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Yes, and how many times can a man turn his head and pretend that he just doesn't

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0: Flight Commander P.R. Johnson on Mars Flight 247.
1: Very well. Hold on, please. Yasser.
0: Thank you, operator.